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You never know what might happen as we explore music along the crooked road. 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

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So now I walk alone down by the river where my sweet Rosie used to stroll. 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

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Up first, Clint Holly brings in stacks of vinyl LPs, new and classic for your listening pleasure. And at 5 p.m., Big Lon dusts off those historic Appalachian 45 RPM singles as well as a few 78 RPM records for your listening pleasure. So kick back every Thursday and enjoy some great tunes.

my thumbs, but still I keep right on hoping, keep the door open, but nobody comes. Ain't it a crime?

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And we drove through Oklahoma with a long, long way to go, wondering how we got this far and why we came this way. Maybe I'll play for all the people I can find. Maybe I'll write a hit song and make the big time.

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Me and my old dog Charlie start looking for a place to hide. 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Maybe I'll write a hit song every day and night. 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Maybe I'll just get stoned and call Christine.

Well, we made it through the snowstorm, feeling lucky to be alive. So I stopped in for a coffee. Charlie pissed on the Great Divide. Finally made it to California, where me and Charlie stayed. We laid down feeling hopeful and ready for another day.

Sam's place. It starts a-jumping every evening when the sun goes down. You can always find me down at Sam's place.

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friends and neighbors, this is Bill Smith, the old ranger, asking you to stop on by Wednesday, 1 o'clock, for the Crooked Road Radio Hour. You never know what might happen as we explore music along the crooked road. Come on, there's foolishness to be had.

Lincolns was setting the pace. That story is true, I'm here to say I was driving that Model A. It's got a Lincoln motor and it's really souped up. That Model A body makes it look like a pup's got 8 cylinders and uses them all. Got overdrive, just won't stall. With a 4-barrel carb and a dual exhaust, with 4 living gears you can really get lost. Got safety tubes, but I ain't scared. The brakes are good, tires fair.

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I said, boys, it's a mark for me. By then, the taillight was all you could see. Now the fellas ribbed me for being behind, so I thought I'd make the Lincoln unwind. Took my foot off the gas, and man alive, I shoved it on down into overdrive. Wound it up to 110, my speedometer said that I hit top end. My foot was glued like lead to the floor, that's all there is, and there ain't no more. Now the boys all thought I lost my sense, and telephone poles looked like a picket fence. They said, slow down, I see spots, the lines on the road just look like dots. Took a corner, sideswiped the truck, crossed my fingers just for luck. My fenders was clicking the guardrail post, the guy beside me was white as a ghost. Coming from out of the back when I started to gain on that Cadillac. Knew I could catch him, I thought I could pass. Don't you know by then we'd be low on gas. We had flames coming from out of the side. Feel the tension, man, what a ride. I said, look out, boys, I got a license to fly. And that caddy pulled over and let us by. Now all of a sudden she started knocking him down in the dip. She started to rock and I looked in the mirror. Red light was blinking, the cops was after my hot rod Lincoln. Me and they put me in jail and they called my pappy to throw my bail. And he said, son, you're gonna drive me to drinking if you don't stop driving that hot rod Lincoln.

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Up first, Clint Holly brings in stacks of vinyl LPs, new and classic for your listening pleasure. 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

Friends and neighbors, this is Bill Smith, the old ranger, asking you to stop on by Wednesday, 1 o'clock, for the Crooked Road Radio Hour. You never know what might happen as we explore music along the crooked road. Come on, there's foolishness to be had.

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and the neighbors will ask, where's your husband? I'm standing right there. They ask if I'm a cousin. I mean, the one thing that just does it for me, though, this is terrible. I can't handle it.

friends and neighbors, this is Bill Smith, the old ranger, asking you to stop on by Wednesday, 1 o'clock, for the Crooked Road Radio Hour. You never know what might happen as we explore music along the crooked road. Come on, there's foolishness to be had.

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0: wasn't war. Oh, it wasn't war. Love, that wasn't war.
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couple of guys came up during the intermission a while ago when we were signing the pictures and said, you told us you've never done a show without saying at least one semi-sacred song or a sacred song, so we'd like to do this one here for the ones that requested, and we hope that you'll all enjoy.

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This is a good one here. There's quite a bit of graphic violence in it. It's called If It Hadn't Been for Love.

0: Woo! All right. Now that we've got our hero in jail, we're going to keep him there.
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2: 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This is Plum Wild with your host, old Justin Chambers. Going to be in here for about an hour, bringing y'all some good old country music and other country music and all kind of crazy songs, whatever I feel like playing. Anyway, thank you all for joining me today. I'm about to chug a Mountain Dew, and we're about to get on with it. I'm going to start the show off today with Summer Dean's cover of Somebody's Knocking. I went silent there for a minute. It's kind of early for me, and my brain ain't working right. Anyway, hopefully everyone's doing good this morning, and here is Somebody's Knocking by Summer Dean. I really like her cover of this, and I think y'all like it too. So let's do it. Yeehaw!

Hey, everybody. Welcome back to Plum Wild right here on Radio Bristol, WBCM. How's everyone doing this morning? Hope y'all are doing good. I'm doing pretty good. I'm getting good and awake now. Woo! All right. In here chugging Mountain Dew and playing some good music for you this morning. Appreciate y'all for tuning in. What we just heard right there was the White and Lightning Express by Roy Drusky. That don't get up and go with you, won't it? All right, and before that, we heard Charlie Feathers doing a Jim Reeves cover. Kind of rockabilling it up there. Doing one called He'll Have to Go. He better get on out of there. All right. And then we started off with Summer Dean doing her version of Somebody's Knocking. That song was originally recorded by Terry Gibbs. All right, let's see. What else do we got cooked up here? What else should we play? Here's one by Stoney Edwards called Honky Tonk Heaven.

Welcome back to Plum Wild right here on Radio Bristol. That one right there was Plum Wild, wasn't it? Oh, yeah, Bobby Bear with Tequila Sheila. Woo! Yeah, that one, if that don't start your fire, then your wood's wet. Yeehaw! All right. Then we had The Power of Positive Drinking by Mickey Gilley, and we started off with Stoney Edwards and Honky Tonk Heaven. We got one right here that's real wild. This might be a little too wild here on Plum Wild. We're going to do one by Johnny Paycheck called Armed and Crazy.

Oh, yeah, there's a good old country shuffle for you right there. Changing Her Thinking by Johnny Dollar. Not sure if he's any relation to Johnny Cash. Dollar and Cash. Don't know if, anyway. We had, and then before that, we had the Guayo Motel by Roger Allen Wade. And I really like that song a lot. I like that line where he says, they said no dogs allowed, so I bought me a fish. All right. And then before that, we had Too Many Nights in a Roadhouse by Junior Brown. And then we really did get plumb wild with Johnny Paycheck doing his song Armed and Crazy. He said they took him in for robbing a grocery store and he was disguised as a little old lady. Always liked that. Always thought that was funny, Johnny Paycheck. Picturing Johnny Paycheck dressed up as a little old lady cracks me up. Anyway, thank you all for listening to Plumb Wild this morning. And let's see, what else do we want to play this morning? How about Boxcar Willie with the Boxcar Blues?

0: But I'm not gonna stay.
1: There's Merle Haggard and the Strangers right there with Huntsville. Merle Haggard out there getting a little bit of trouble there. Then before that, we heard the Rhinestone Cowboy Club by Webb Pierce. Then we had Cowboy Boots by Dave Dudley. I can't wear my cowboy boots because I got a herniated disc right now, so I played that song about it because I miss my cowboy boots. All right. We started off with Boxcar Blues by Boxcar Willie. Hopefully y'all are doing good. Let's switch gears here. We'll do kind of a singer-songwriter type song. This one I like a whole lot. It's called Soldier's Joy, 1864, by Guy Clark.

I got sugar in my candy, sugar in my soup. I'm getting fat from the candy, I'm sick from the soup. And true love is sweet, but if it's mishandled, a bitter wind blows and out goes your candle.

Lou's got the flu and he's laid up. Lou's Got the Flu right there by Roger Miller. Before that one, we heard Cowboys Don't Get Lucky All the Time by Gene Watson. And Don't Forget the Coffee, Billy Joe by Tom T. Hall. And we kicked that one off with Soldier's Joy, 1864 by Guy Clark. And it is 11:54 right now, and here at 12 o'clock noon, Tom Netherland will be in here doing his show, The Country Song Roundup, so stick around for that. I think I got time to probably play a couple more before Tom gets in here and gets his show set up and going. So, yeah, y'all stick around for Tom's show. He does a great show, 3 hours of classic country. So if you like classic country, stick around for that. Here's one by Bob Luman called Lonely Women Make Good Lovers.

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Well, well, well. Hello, buckaroos. Welcome to Country Song Roundup. I'm your host, Tom Netherland, and for the next 3 hours, it's going to be wall-to-wall country music with a capital C, and there will be a significant amount of Carter Family music, original Carter Family music today, and for good reason. Tomorrow, August 1st, marks 99 years exactly since the first recordings were made by the Carter Family.

family, AP, Sarah, and Maybelle Carter, and they made them right here in Bristol, Tennessee on August 1st, 1927. So I'm going to be playing some of those, and I've got their complete catalog with me. I'm looking at it right here. I've got every single song they ever did, and so there will not be a lack of Carter Family songs, and I've got a special guest coming in today. He is the, not one of, but the expert on Carter Family music. Not only does he know it, but he plays it, and he knew most of the family. They were and remain really close. So he's going to be here today, and the guy's name is Ronnie Williams. Longtime listeners to the show, you know who I'm talking about. Ronnie's a great guy, and he is the guy. If you want to learn about the Carter family, go to Ronnie Williams. But anyway, or just, hey, stay tuned. He'll be here in about maybe an hour or so from now. But anyway, I want to start it off with a tune from 1967 that was popularized by the Willis Brothers. And, well, in 67, Jim and Jesse, from over in Southwest Virginia, longtime members of the Grand Ole Opry, they switched gears a little bit. Always known as a bluegrass duo, you know, Jim and Jesse and the Virginia Boys, but they made a country album. They made a couple of them, and this one was off of that one of those country albums in 1967. But you'll hear pedal steel and drums and things that you don't hear on a bluegrass record, but. Anyway, here's Jim and Jesse and Give Me 40 Acres, Country Song Roundup, Radio Bristol.

Jim and Jesse McReynolds and Give Me 40 Acres. Wow. It's a big rig, by golly. Woo, man, just getting underway. Under the Influence of Love. Featuring Ralph Mooney on the pedal steel. Here's Buck Owens and his Buckaroos live on Country Song Roundup Radio Bristol.

Buck Owens and his Buckaroos, under the influence of love. And yeah, that's a nice thing to be under, right? Hey, it beats the alternative. Oh, here's Mrs. Marty Stewart, otherwise known as Country Music Hall of Fame member Connie Smith. Look out, heart. Country Song Roundup, we're looking out, Connie. Oh, that sounds so good. Wow.

Yeah, look out, heart. That's Connie Smith here on Country Song Roundup. And you know, her husband is one of the headliners for the 25th Bristol Rhythm and Roots Reunion coming up September the 11th, 12th, and 13th right here in downtown Bristol, the birthplace of country music. Tickets on sale now. Don't wait too long. It's a month plus away. I mean, it'll be here and gone before you know it. But go to bristolrhythm.com to buy your tickets, or you can call 423-573-1927. Or if you like, if you happen to be here in town, drop by the museum, walk up to the front desk, and say, hey, I need some tickets for Rhythm and Roots because I don't want to miss out on Marty Stewart, right? Hey, man, get them today. Don't delay. It'll be gone before you know it. But anyhow, here's what you could be hearing, and you will be hearing this fella. He may do this song. He's been doing it quite a bit here lately, so he probably will. Anyway, Marty Stewart and his fabulous superlatives, and yes, indeed, they are fabulous, and they are quite superlative. Country Star. Country Song Roundup, Radio Bristol, WBCM.

Marty Stewart and his fabulous superlatives. Yeah, buddy. Coming to Bristol. Oh, in fact, the day he's going to be here will be Sunday, September 13th. 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And if you do, if you happen to do it today between now and 3 p.m., come on upstairs and say hello. My door is wide open. Yeah, buddy. Hey, you never know. Oh, my goodness. I don't have a cough button either. Hold on just a second. Oh, my goodness gracious. I need a swig of this Pepsi Zero over here. Anyway, here's Ronnie Millsap. You know, he's never appeared at Rhythm and Roots, but he has been here in town. He played a couple of times at the Paramount, and he knocked them out. And unfortunately, he did not play this one here. It's probably my favorite song he ever did. But it's called That Girl Who Waits on Tables. Member of the Country Music Hall of Fame. Here's Ronnie Millsap on Country Song Roundup, live from the birthplace of Country Music Museum.

That girl who waits on tables. That was early in Ronnie Millsap's country career. He tried for a long time to make it in the R&B world, which was his first love. That's what he loved to do more than anything, is to sing rhythm and blues music, sort of like Ray Charles, you know, but Ronnie Millsap style. And he tried to make it in Memphis. He actually did appear a couple of times on Elvis Presley records, but it never worked out for him. And about 1973-74, he moved to Nashville and, well, recorded Pure Love, and it took off. So there you go. And anyhow, this next segment is brought to you by Permatile Concrete. Oh, man, since 1965, based right here in Bristol, Virginia, they're waiting to serve you, so give them a call. Hey, they serve folks nationwide, okay? 1-800-662-5332 or 276-669-5332. Guaranteed quality workmanship, Permatile Concrete. Yes, indeed. And today's featured artist is none other than Jim Reeves, because today marks the anniversary of his death. Jim Reeves died on July 31st, 1964, while he was piloting his airplane. Two people aboard, he and his business partner, Dean Manuel. And they were killed instantly, and just outside Nashville. And Jim was kind of a novice pilot. He was not instrument trained, which meant he was not capable of flying an airplane safely in a thunderstorm, which is exactly what happened. He lost his bearings, and, well, we know what happened, don't we? Yeah. Well, I'm going to play some tunes that made him famous. This one right here, 1959. Nashville was turning away from hardcore country music to a great degree, and Jim Reeves was right at the center of it. This was a major hit for him, but it's not indicative of his more country stuff, that's for sure. But it was a major hit, and it remains pretty much his signature song. From 1959, Jim Reeves, He'll Have to Go, on Country Song Roundup Radio Bristol. Now, wait a minute now. That was not Gentleman Jim Reeves. That was Gentleman Ronnie Millsap. Ronnie Millsap, I don't know. You're getting a little greedy there, buddy. Well, let's see. Now, we've got Jim Reeves. Okay, come on. I know. Step up to the microphone. On the RCA record label, once again, he wanted to be introduced twice, you know. Jim Reeves, He'll Have to Go, brought to you by Permatile.

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Yeah, July 31st, 1964, right outside Nashville, Tennessee. 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Yeah, buddy. And, you know, I mentioned that Jim Reeves changed his sound, and that's when his career took off commercially, for sure. But he had been making some hits and such until the Nashville sound, you know, that lush, not very twangy at all sound. I mean, the steel guitars were mostly pulled out of his sound, and the twang and all that. But back in 1954, when he was still with Abbott Records, yeah, Abbott Records, he still had the country style, but, you know, the smooth voice, well, that was always there. From 1954, Jim Reeves and My Rambling Heart, country song roundup, Radio Bristol.

Yeah, buddy. My Rambling Heart. That's the late Jim Reeves, early in his career. Yeah, man. That was before he took off and went to Nashville and signed with RCA Victor. And yeah, they put him in a suit and tie and slicked up his sound. And, well, the world loved Jim Reeves. 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Demand the best. Demand permatile. And back to Gentleman Jim Reeves. Now, this song, okay, listen close, because it's a bit of a riddle. The song was recorded in February of 1966. Yeah. He died July 31st, 1964. So how in the world do you say that this was recorded in 66? Easily. They took the vocal from Jim Reeves. He had recorded this song as a demo. And a demo is just a stripped-down, really bare version of a song that they might record later on, you know, with a full band and such. Well, they took his demo vocal, which he recorded shortly before he died, and in 1966, they put the music to it, and voila, you had a major hit. He had quite a few hits after he died. In fact, Jim Reeves was still notching top 10 and number one songs into the early 1980s. Yeah, no. So was Patsy Cline. So anyway, yeah, recording technology. But anyway, this one was written by Cindy Walker, who, like Jim Reeves, is a member of the Country Music Hall of Fame and well-deserved. Cindy Walker wrote, stacks and stacks of standards, including Two Glasses Joe for Ernest Tubb, and, oh, man, Cherokee Maiden. That was for Bob Wills, and then later on, Merle Haggard. But she also wrote this one. It's called Distant Drums. The late Jim Reeves from 1966, post-death, right? Well, the records never die. Thanks to Country Song Roundup and you, right? 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

Distant Drums. That's Jim Reeves here on Country Song Roundup. And that segment was brought to you by Permatile. And you know what? The segments to come will be brought to you by Radio Bristol. Yeah, buddy. Right here in downtown Bristol, inside the birthplace of Country Music Museum. Come on by and pay us a visit any old time. Well, as long as we're open, you know. I mean, if we're closed, I mean, yeah, you could stand outside, I guess. But anyway, come on by any old time, and please do say hello. From 1968, here's Jim Ed Brown, Smaller Than the Bottle.

Yeah, buddy. Jim Ed Brown, and with his sisters Bonnie and Maxine, he's a member of the Country Music Hall of Fame, as is this guy. Yeah, buddy. Hank Thompson, how cold-hearted can you get? Oh, man. We've known a few of those people now, haven't we? Country Song Roundup Radio, Bristol.

There we go. That's Hank Thompson and all the Brazos Valley Boys on the Columbia record label. How cold-hearted can you get? Well, doggone it all, how cold-hearted can you get? You don't have to answer that, you know. And you don't have to display it either. I mean, come on. Be nice. Be nice, by golly. It's better than the alternative. I want to hear a double shot of Hank Thompson. And what do I want to hear next? Let's see. How about this one right here? I don't have the Response record, which is it's one of the most, in fact, it's the most famous answer song in country music history. The answer song to this one was It Wasn't God Who Made Honky Tonk Angels by Kitty Wells, 1952. But this is the song that started that one. Yeah, buddy. My aunt is out there going, oh, I know this one. I know this one. It's, The Wild Side of Life. And there's a line in there that Hank Thompson says, I didn't know that God made honky-tonk angels. And Kitty Wells didn't like that. She's like, it was not God who made honky-tonk angels. I'll have you know, Hank Thompson. But anyway, I've got the Hank Thompson rendition from 52 on the Capitol record label. Once again, Hank Thompson on Country Song Roundup.

0: from 1952 on the Capitol record label. Yeah, member of the Country Music Hall of Fame, Hank Thompson and the Brazos Valley Boys with The Wild Side of Life. And, you know, back in the, it was 1980 or 81, Waylon Jennings recorded a duet with his wife, Jessie Coulter, and they were the first ones to ever do this. They put those songs together. He was singing the Wild Side of Life part, and then she would come in and sing It Wasn't God Who Made Honky Tonk Angels. And they had a hit record out of it. Yeah, they sure did. And anyway, let's see. What do I want to play next? I got on this. Oh, I know. You know, there is a person of great importance. In fact, a couple of people of great importance just walked in. Ronnie, you might want to come back over to this microphone real quick. I have a particular song queued up, and hey, folks, make welcome Ronnie Williams, why don't you?
1: Well, how are you?
0: Now, you got it. Well, it might help if I do that.
1: Is that better?
0: Yeah, that's way better. Ronnie Williams, the one, the expert on the Carter family and their music. He's right here.
1: Don't say that.
0: I just did.
1: I appreciate the kindness. Hey,
0: well, I'm a journalist, man. It's all about truth, you know? Fact and truth, you know?
1: Appreciate it.
0: And the guitar that's in your right hand right there, oh, boy, a 1929 Gibson L5.
1: It gets more attention than I do.
0: Well, I'll say this. They're not making Ronnie Williams anymore, and they're not making that guitar anymore either, you know?
1: This is true.
0: This is very true. You're going to play some tunes for us here in a little while, aren't you?
1: After a while, yeah.
0: This is a tune that you and Lori Carter Bennett played for me out in the parking lot. It was the 100th birthday of Maybelle Carter over at the Carter Family Fold. And I missed you on stage. My mother and my aunts were in the audience, so they heard you. And I was doing an interview or something with somebody, and I missed it. So anyhow, what did y'all do? You sang it for me in the parking lot.
1: We did. I remember that.
0: Do you remember what song it was?
1: Well, we did a couple, Ring of Fire and Word Man Blues.
0: Would you like to take a guess what I have queued up right over yonder over my shoulder?
1: Probably Ring of Fire.
0: By whom?
1: Anita.
0: Yeah, buddy. Hey, it's a Carter family day here.
1: She called it Love's Ring of Fire.
0: That's exactly right. That's what that record had, Love's Ring of Fire.
1: Love's Ring of Fire.
0: Would you like to introduce it, Ronnie?
1: Yeah, this is the way it started out after June wrote it, Anita recorded Love's Ring of Fire.
0: Here on Country Song Roundup, Radio Bristol with Ronnie Williams.
1: And Tom Netherland.
0: Yeah, buddy.

0: Lord, that voice. Golly, you know, if I were born with a voice like that, I'd be like, something's wrong here if I sound like that. You know what I mean? But anyway, Anita Carter sure did have a voice, and one of the great voices in all of country music history, and the best voice of all the Carter family. I don't know of anyone who would debate that, but including, ma'am, who the dickens are you?
1: I am Ellen Stroud. I am the new executive director for the Carter Family Fold.
0: Ellen Stroud, the new director.
1: That's right. I'm
0: of the
1: excited.
0: Carter Family Fold.
1: Excited to be working with Rita. She's still doing the day-to-day and will continue to be on the board of directors. And she has just been a wonderful mentor all these two whole weeks that I've been the executive director with her. And I'm just excited to be here for the 52nd annual Carter Family Memorial Festival tomorrow.
0: On Saturday.
1: Yes.
0: Yeah, buddy. Hey, it's not too late. You can just drive, walk up, and get your ticket and enjoy
1: the show. Doors open at 3.
0: Yep.
1: Ronnie Williams and Friends start at 6. Yep. And then at 7, the Whitetop Mountain Band. And then we'll have a dinner break. And then the Lonesome River Band with Sammy Sheeler. We're excited to have him at the fold.
0: Yeah, he's a good dude. And, you know, how long have you known Sammy Sheeler?
1: About a year for me.
0: You know, you didn't know him in his smoking days,
1: no,
0: did you?
1: No, I
0: did. Did you,
1: not.
0: Ronnie?
2: No.
0: Man, he was a smoking son of a gun. But he quit.
1: Well,
0: he quit.
1: I'm glad he did, because we need his music for a long time.
0: I saw him a while back. I was like, man, you quit smoking. You know, and he's a good dude.
1: He is a good dude,
0: great band. And that's going to be a high old time out there at the Carter Family Fold. You will be walking in the footsteps of history.
1: Absolutely. And it's so wonderful to have Ronnie with us, because he was there at the first one 52 years ago.
0: That's right.
1: And he was a young man, and we were just thrilled to have him part of it.
0: And he wasn't nervous at all to sing right in front of Maybell and Sarah Carter. Now, were you, Ronnie?
2: Oh, I was nervous.
0: Oh, he says he was nervous.
1: And, he was.
0: I mean, I see, oh, man, hello there over there, Logan. Logan's got Maybell's auto harp in his lap. And, you know, Logan, I know they can't hear you, but I can see you over there. If you saw Maybell on Saturday night walk stride across the stage, how would you react?
3: It would be overwhelming, probably.
0: Overwhelming? You mean like you jumping off the stage?
3: No.
0: Anyway.
2: He'd faint.
0: Oh, Ronnie says he'd faint. Yeah, well, you'd have company, probably. That, and they'd be making doors where there are no doors, right? Anyway, how would you characterize your new position, your new lot in life? I mean, that carries a lot of weight.
1: It does. It's humbling and overwhelming, as Logan said about seeing Maybell, it is part of this family and this the rich history, and I feel it when I walk in there. The first time I was in the fold, I was about 5 years old. And so younger than even Ronnie was the first time he was there. And it was special. I saw Johnny Cash and June Carter Cash.
0: Yeah,
1: and,
0: nice.
1: You know, I remember going over there and my father saying, you'll remember this for the rest of your life. And he was right. I have. And it's been a part of who I am since then, of being part of music and booking music back in college, and then to working with Carson Peters and Iron Mountain now as their booking agent, and Lorraine Jordan and the great songwriter Bobby Starnes.
0: Yeah, I know Bobby very well. Yeah.
1: So,
0: you know, I threatened to swipe his bathroom one time. You know the one I'm talking about?
1: He has a great bathroom down in studio I've heard the story of how
0: it's
1: that
0: awesome.
1: Was created, and it really was. It's fun.
0: It's awesome. It's like if you can imagine this, it's like an elevated, and I don't mean like high up, but high up the economical scale, an elevated mountain shack bathroom.
1: Well, it was
0: tin roof and everything.
1: It was
0: awesome.
1: It was a spring house that he rode past in Fall Branch and went and said, can I take that down? And he did, and rebuilt it in this really
0: bathroom.
1: Special. It is.
0: And he's selling his house.
1: He's trying. So if you want a studio where Ralph 2 and Blue Highway and Carson Peters
0: Trey Hensley.
1: He's done a lot of things there. And Dave Edgar.
0: I understand Ronnie might be in the market of buying that house. Hey, Ronnie. Yeah, buddy. Oh, dang! I cut him short.
1: So it's
0: actually three. anyway, Ellen, you know, here you are. You're the third director of the Carter Family Fold.

0: our vision that the Carters not only live in history, that they become a living legacy that is part of, continues to be part of music, and people who may not have experienced them before that can do that again.
1: Well, we die. They died too. Yeah. But the music does not. No. It does not have to die. Now, sometimes music does. It does go dormant as if it's dead until somebody discovers it again. And then, whoa, they inject it. You know, if we're lucky, we get old. Music never does.
0: No, it doesn't. It feels as fresh and new as the day it was written.
1: It's brand new for people who've never heard it. Right?
0: Absolutely. And I just love the way that A.P. Carter and Leslie Riddle went out into the hillsides and the hollers and collected music. And I think we can do that again next year. That's my teaser for you.
1: I've heard some about that. Just a few little birdies have said, hey, guess what? But it's kind of, I mean, there's all kinds of celebrations. You know it's a big deal when, have you ever been to the Caverns?
0: Yes. Okay. Yes.
1: They're doing it right now.
0: Yes, they are.
1: They are doing one right now. And that's pretty good little, that's what, 200 miles from here.
0: It is.
1: So they're doing it.
0: And it's an iconic place. It's really exciting.
1: It ain't Bristol. It ain't the 27.
0: It ain't
1: the Carter family either.
0: That's right. So we're going to do it upright next year.
1: We got some Carter family.
0: So right here.
1: Lovers right here, by golly.
0: We sure do. And I really appreciate the city of Bristol and what they're doing with the Bristol Sessions Nights, the 12 that they're doing, and Angie Rutherford. And the second one was the Carter family, and Rita Forrester was a big part of putting that together. So just so happy to be a partner with them as well.
1: Hey, Ellen, Ronnie, Logan, Lisa. Can you build a house on another man's grave?
2: I guess you could.
1: Well, there you go. Come on. There you go. That's the spirit. Jimmy Dickens is going to sing about it from 1968 here on Country Song Roundup, Radio Bristol.

0: 1968 on the Decca record label. That's Jimmy Dickens. And can you build your house on another man's grave? Well, I guess you could, but why would you want to, right? Anyway, you know, that's the way things go nowadays. But I want to play this one, and we're going to get Ronnie Williams unwound over here and the Carter Family Sound. Ellen, goodbye. You're welcome anytime. Brand new director over at the Carter Family Fold, and you can meet her on Saturday. You can meet Rita Forrester on Saturday. By the way, she is the granddaughter of AP and Sarah Carter and the daughter of Jeanette Carter and good friend and dang near sister of Ronnie Williams. Right, Ronnie?
1: That's right.
0: Now, Ronnie,
1: I'm proud of that.
0: There you go.
1: Rita and Lori are like the sisters I never had.
0: And Lori is Anita Carter's
1: Anita's daughter. Yeah. And she's in Nashville. Sings like her mama.
0: Which is incredible.
1: Yeah.
0: Now, does Logan play auto harp like his mama?
1: I don't know how his mama plays.
0: He says she don't. Anyway, I'm going to get this next tune played, and we're going to figure out what. Hey, guess what? You're coming up next, aren't you?
1: If you say so.
0: Well, now, you're the boss, Ronnie.
1: If you say so. We'll do whatever you tell us.
0: How many times have you ever heard Rita Forrester say, Ronnie, you're the boss?
1: No, not too many. I always say Rita's the boss.
0: Yeah, buddy. It was like that with Jeanette.
1: Jeanette was the boss. You know, Jeanette, you were talking about a while ago, me playing for Sarah and Maybell.
0: Yeah.
1: I was sitting in the audience. And she just walked up in front of me, and she said, honey, go get your stuff now because you're going to play for Mommy and Maybell. Not will you, but you are going to play for Mommy and Maybell.
0: How nervous were you?
1: I was nervous. But I think it worked good that way because I didn't have time to think about it.
0: True.
1: I had to just get it and be ready.
0: What did you play, very first song?
1: I think I played I'm not 100% sure, but that's a long time ago. But I think I played Go Watch and Chain and Black Mountain Rag. I think I did.
0: Hey, Ronnie. That was 51 years ago.
1: That's a long time ago.
0: Yeah, buddy. Well, let's hear a tune from 55 years ago, 1971. Brand new Mr. Me. Bit of a country shuffle from Mel Tillis, right? Country Song Roundup. Ronnie Williams and the Carter Family Sound coming up next.

0: brand new Mr. Me on the MGM record label. That's Mel Tillis and the Statesiders right there with brand new Mr. Me. Hey, Ronnie Williams.
1: Yes, sir.
0: You know what? We were talking off air, and we were talking about Maybelle Carter and her guitar playing and her humble nature, and we didn't decide on what song you were going to play first.
1: We sure didn't.
0: We didn't. So, Ronnie, this is called On the Fly.
1: On the Fly.
0: On the Fly.
1: You didn't see.
0: What are you going to play for us?
1: Let's do the Weeping Willow.
0: Well, now this song, let me introduce this one because this is important. The very first song that the Carter family ever recorded, Bury Me Under the Weeping Willow, August 1st, 1927, 99 years ago tomorrow. What do you love about this one?
1: Well, it's the first song they've recorded. And I remember talking to Mother Maybelle about it when I went to visit her one time, and she said it was the only song, I think, on that session that she sang lead on.
0: Wow.
1: She's doing the lead, and she played it with her bare fingers. She hadn't started using picks at that time.
0: Well, that was the entire session,
1: right.
0: All six songs,
1: right.
0: Wasn't it? Yeah.
1: Uh-huh.
0: Yeah, bare fingers.
1: But she soon started, you know, using picks, but she said she played the very first session with her bare fingers.
0: Oh, man. And you're going to play it on a guitar that's really close to her guitar, which she did not have yet here in Bristol.
1: No. She had a Stella guitar.
0: Yeah.
1: A very cheap little guitar.
0: Yeah, but she got her L5 shortly thereafter.
1: Got it in 29.
0: Yeah, and she got a 28 and you got a 29.
1: Mm-hmm.
0: I mean, it looks just like hers, except she had the dot inlays.
1: Inlay, and mine has the blocks.
0: But what did Helen Carter found this guitar for you.
1: Helen
0: correct?
1: Calls me at 2 o'clock in the morning. Honey, where you sleep?
0: No.
1: And then she tells me all about this guitar, you know, and she said, Ronnie, you really need to get that guitar.
0: Mm.
1: She said, it feels just like Mama's in my hand. She said,
0: wow.
1: The neck on it and the action and everything. And I said, well, you know, I don't know if I can afford that guitar or not. And she said, well, he's agreed to send it to you with a 24-hour approval. You either send him the money or the guitar back in 24 hours.
0: Wow.
1: So, needless to say, I found it.
0: And you couldn't send it back, could
1: no.
0: you? No. It's right here.
1: Yeah.
0: It's right here.
1: I don't play no other. I'm not used to any other one.
0: Bury Me Under the Weeping Willow. Here's Ronnie Williams and the Carter Family Sound on Country Song Roundup.

0: All right. Ronnie Williams and the Carter Family Sound. Bury Me Under the Weeping Willow.
1: That's Woo. An old, old song.
0: 99 years old, Ronnie. Tomorrow.
1: At least.
0: Yeah, well, the recording, but yeah, the song, who knows exactly.
1: That's right.
0: But you know, that song does illustrate, that recorded version illustrates how ready they were. I mean, they sounded great from the get-go.
1: You know, I've heard Helen say that they rehearsed everything before they went to the studio.
0: Yeah.
1: Had it right down to the minute. And,
0: wow.
1: And Maybelle said they'd cut a record, and she'd say, please do that over. And she said it would come out with a mistake on it. Even after they did it over, you know, if they made a mistake, it'd still be on it.
0: Well, her ears were acute. She would know.
1: Oh, yeah.
0: You know, even if no one else would know, she would.
1: I tell you, her and Sarah together, I thought they really sounded good together.
0: Yeah, man, absolutely. And we hear that during those 27 recorded sessions, you know, those six records. And a couple of them more than others, you know, that you hear the two of them.
1: And then they went back the next day and did the Single Girl, Married Girl.
0: Which you, oh my gosh, what a great tune.
1: And Sarah didn't want to do it. She didn't like it. She didn't like the song, she said.
0: It's a good thing Maybelle got her way on that one, right?
1: Well, I think Ralph was it Peer.
0: Ralph Peer.
1: AP wasn't even there.
0: That's right. He went to get a tire fixed, right?
1: He had to go get a tire fixed.
0: That's it.
1: Had a flat tire.
0: Well, it's a great tune. But
1: Sarah sang that solo, and it was, it was one of the best-selling ones from that session.
0: It really says a lot about what Ralph Peer thought of the Carter Family, because they did four songs on day one and two on day two, and they did more than most people did, you know.
1: Yeah.
0: I mean, Jimmy Rogers got two songs, period.
1: That all he recorded?
0: Yep, two songs, yep. That he only did two, but they did six.
1: And a lot of people think they met, but they did not.
0: No. They were separate.
1: They met
0: times,
1: him later.
0: Yeah. Well, he took off after his records were done. He took off and went to New Jersey.
1: Yeah.
0: Peer had plans to record more, and they did.
1: Oh, okay.
0: The very next recording session, man, the very next one. You could argue that it was the most famous session that Jimmy ever did, because the very next session was November 30th, 1927, and he recorded Blue Yodel, which was otherwise known as T for Texas. Yeah. That was the very next session. So I still wonder if he had that here in Bristol.
1: I wonder.
0: He could have. It's possible. Or maybe it wasn't quite done yet, you know. Whatever it was, Ralph Peer knew what he had.
1: Right.
0: You know. Anyway, what would you like to do next?
1: You're really putting us on the spot.
0: Oh, there's more to come, Ronnie.
1: You want another one now?
0: Well, we could do it now. I've got a record queued up just in case. Do you want to talk about it first, or?
1: Well, this is a song that Mother Maybelle did a lot, and Logan likes to do it too, and he sings it. He'll sing it with me.
0: Okay.
1: Gold watch and chain.
0: Gold. Do you have a gold watch and chain?
1: Well, I don't.
0: Well, maybe one of y'all have a
1: He's
0: gold watch.
1: He's got a lot of gold chains or something, but I don't.
0: No, that's a silver one around his neck. That ain't gold, there, Logan. Oh, it's white gold. Oh, hey now, dang. Well, Lisa might have a gold chain.
1: Lisa might have a gold watch and chain.
0: Well, what do you love about this tune?
1: Well, I remember, you know, I never had heard this tune to really speak of. I heard it on the records, but I went to Washington, D.C. in 1975, and Mother Maybelle was honored by the Smithsonian.
0: Oh, yeah.
1: And she did a two-hour show.
0: Oh.
1: And I called her and I said, the program says 2 hours. And she said, well, I can't do 2 hours. Now, she said, I'm going to do a couple songs. She did 2 hours.
0: She did two hours.
1: And they pulled this song out. Ralph Renzler had a list, and he'd go down and I think they had a little rehearsal, you know, before.
0: Oh, okay.
1: But she played this, was the first time I had heard it. And I fell in love with the song. And then I'd request it when I'd see her at different places. But she played it. And then when I came to the first festival, a lot of the groups that were picking around, like on the grounds, you could hear that song. I mean, everybody was playing the song, Go Watch and Jane.
0: And now you're going to play it.
1: I'm going to try.
0: Here's Ronnie Williams and the Carter Family Sound with Gold Watch and Chain.

0: Oh, man. Go watch and chain. That's the Ronnie Williams and Carter Family Sound with Lisa and Logan. And, man, oh, man, Logan's playing Maybelle Carter's auto harp. Lisa is playing A.P. Carter's bass. Well, not really, but she could be, you know. Anyway, what a great song. What a great song. It's made for harmony, isn't it?
1: I like that song a lot.
0: Yeah, I do
1: too.
0: And
1: Mother Maybelle did it a lot, and well, the family, everybody did it, you know, so much.
0: Yeah, well, it's great songs endure. They last. They last more than a lifetime. They'll last multiple lifetimes. I mean, gee whiz, Maybelle Carter's been dead for almost, it's hard to believe, isn't it, 48 years. Almost October of 78.
1: Long time ago.
0: That's a long time ago. I bet it don't seem that long, though, does it?
1: No. No, not really. Not at all, really.
0: I mean, Logan, you don't even look like you'd be old enough to have known her. I know, right?
1: I tell everybody.
0: What are you, like 58, 68? Oh, okay. Oh, hey. Yeah, that was after
1: the
0: fact.
1: He was just 1 year old when the festival, first festival.
0: Wow.
1: Logan was 1 year old.
0: Wow. Wow. Oh, my Lord. Well, let's play a tune here, and we'll be right back. And I've got, you know, the box set, got every song the Carter family ever did. And Ronnie, if you'd like to pick something out, we'll play it.
1: We'll do that.
0: Including, it's on this one right here. The Carter family meets Jimmy Rogers, or Jimmy Rogers meets the Carter family.
1: That is so neat.
0: It is neat. I've got it right here. So anyway, we'll determine what to do. And I have got Loving Arms from 1964 on the Columbia record label. Carl and Pearl Butler here on Country Song Roundup Radio Bristol. Coming right back with Ronnie Williams and the Carter Family Sound.

0: All right. That's Carl and Pearl Butler with Loving Arms. And I'm going to play another tune because we were chewing the fat there and didn't decide on a tune to play, did we, Ronnie?
1: Not yet.
0: Not yet. Well, anyway, let's see. I'm going to play this one right here. You know, Merle Haggard said to me one time, Tom, country music is adult music. It ain't meant for kids. Now, kids can enjoy it. And he said, I know you did. And he said, I did too. But it's not written for the kids. It's serious adult stuff. Well, this song falls under that category. 1972 on the Hickory record label. Here's Don Gibson and Woman, Sensuous Woman, on Country Song Roundup, Radio Bristol.

0: 1972. He's a member of the Country Music Hall of Fame from Shelby, North Carolina. That's Don Gibson here on Country Song Roundup. And, you know, my goodness. Hey, Ronnie. Ronnie Williams.
1: Yes, sir.
0: Have you ever heard the old gospel song, The Battle of Armageddon?
1: I don't think so.
0: Really? Well, we might have to play it. I've got it over in this box set right here, Hank Williamson. It's a demo. He never recorded it outright. But,
1: okay.
0: He pronounces, though, and by the way, Larry Sparks recorded it in 77 for his album of Hank Williams songs, and he mispronounced it just the way Hank did. And a lot of the old-timers mispronounced, to this day, the word Armageddon. Would you like to take a guess how they pronounced it? Hank Williams pronounced it, as does Larry Sparks, among others, Ambegotten.
1: Ambegotten.
0: The Battle of Ambegotten. Yeah, and but Maybelle Carter had some expressions too, didn't she?
1: She did, yeah. I love to hear Mother Maybelle and Sarah and Jeanette, and I love to read on them talk, the way that, you know, they express things.
0: Well, what if her guitar was, like, out of reach? But it was within your reach.
1: A lot of times she'd say, reach me a guitar, instead of hand me a guitar, reach me a guitar.
0: Does Logan do that to you sometimes?
1: No,
0: hey, Ronnie,
1: I don't think
0: reach me that guitar.
1: And another thing they would say, I would probably say, you know, if you don't mind doing something or something.
0: Yeah.
1: They would say, if you don't care to.
0: If you don't care to.
1: If you don't
0: care
1: to.
0: Well, that's a country expression, yeah.
1: Yeah.
0: Yeah.
1: If you don't care to.
0: Well, Ronnie, how long has it been, you know, since you had a conversation with Maybelle Carter?
1: Oh, a long time.
0: But you remember them well, don't
1: Oh,
0: you?
1: I do, yeah.
0: Yeah.
1: And I loved to talk to Jeanette on the phone. Jeanette was so funny. She'd call you, you know, and she'd be talking about something. And then you'd get on a subject, and if she was in a hurry or something, she'd say, well, bye, honey. Click up. She was gone.
0: Oh, my goodness.
1: She just cut you off in the middle of a conversation.
0: She was...
1: Rita and I laugh about that.
0: Well, they were all characters.
1: Yeah.
0: They are all characters.
1: And Rita, Jeanette would always call you early in the morning, like 6:30, 6:45, something like that.
0: And Helen Carter would call you in the middle
1: morning,
0: of the night.
1: Two in the morning.
0: Yeah.
1: And Anita would very rarely call you, but she'd call you, you know, like a normal time.
0: By the way, as a reminder, tickets are still on sale. You can go. Hey, just show up at the gate and buy your ticket. Tomorrow, 3 p.m., the 52nd Carter Family Festival. 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Carter, what is it, 29-something-something, A.P. Carter Highway.
1: Highway.
0: You can't miss it.
1: Hilton's, Virginia.
0: There's only one A.P. Carter Highway, and there's only one Hilton's, Virginia.
1: And it's rain or shine.
0: Rain or shine, and you know, be a part of history, and you can feel it. You can feel it, can't you, Ronnie?
1: You can. And it's nice to meet the new director, Ellen.
0: Oh, yeah, Ellen's awesome.
1: And
0: yeah, I do know her. I do. I've worked with
1: Rita's
0: her before.
1: Rita's still going to have a hand in it. Rita will be there, and she'll be, you know.
0: Oh, she can't let loose of that.
1: Well, she'll make sure everything's going right.
0: Yeah, buddy, that's right. And by the way, when you go to the Carter Family Fold, okay, and, you know, you're over there in the parking lot and walking up to where the fold is, be sure to look across the road, okay? And you can kind of tell where the railroad tracks used to be.
1: Used to be.
0: A.P. Carter walked those very railroad tracks right there. He would just disappear sometimes, wouldn't he, Ronnie?
1: In the first festival, you know, the train, they had revived the train and it was still running.
0: That's awesome.
1: And I got to ride it. I rode the train up to Mendota and back.
0: Oh, and, that'd be killer awesome.
1: And this reporter was there, you know, talking to Maybelle and Sarah, and I was just fortunate enough to be in the room, and he said, I want to get you ladies to ride the train and take some pictures. And Sarah said, well, we can do that. And Maybelle said, no. She said, we've got to work tonight. And she said, those old cinders will be all over us and our hair and everything. She said, now, Sarah, we've got to work. And Sarah said, well, I don't guess we'll do it tonight, she said, since we've got to work later. And so I don't think he ever got his pictures with them at the train. But
0: can't have everything.
1: No, but maybe I didn't want to ride that train.
0: Hey, Ronnie, Would you like to hear Maybelle Carter?
1: I would.
0: Well, guess what? This is not a song, but she's talking about a song.
1: Okay.
0: Right here. Here's Maybelle Carter, as if she were right here in the room with us, and she kind of is. When you play this music, you bring them back, right? Every single time. Here's Maybelle Carter, Country Song Roundup, Radio Bristol.
2: Did you think when you recorded the Wildwood Flower that today it would still probably be the most played instrumental in the world? You know, there's hardly a show.
3: Even dreamed of Wildwood Flower hanging on like it has, but it's really been a biscuit for us.
2: Yeah.
3: Made many a biscuit for us yet.
2: Yeah.
4: Didn't you write Wildwood Flower?
3: No, I didn't. Wildwood Flower is an old tune. Now, some of the words we probably did, but it's my grandmother knew Wildwood Flower, and I believe at one time or other, I think some of the words have kind of gotten mixed up till they are supposed to have been something else, or they've got, because they don't make too much sense in few places, you know, in the song. And I believe that they have just misunderstood and got them. But I guess if we hadn't have found it and recorded it, it'd probably been dead forever. Nobody ever found it, because I don't know where it came from, the original.
5: Was it known as Wildwood Flower when mm-hmm. your grandmother sang it?
3: Yeah. Yeah. And I was, ever since I can remember, when I was a little tot, I used to pull that auto harp off of the table and sit on the floor with it because I couldn't reach up there to play it. Mm-hmm. And I knew Wildwood Flower then. And she sang it, and my mother, you know, used to play banjo, five-string banjo. And everybody in the family sang Wildwood Flower.
0: Well, I believe that's it. Yeah, buddy. Hey, Maybelle Carter, the voice. What memories does that bring back to you, Ronnie Williams?
1: Oh, I love to hear her talk. Always did. And like I said, all of them, they just have that voice, the Appalachian trait, I guess you'd call it.
0: Well, and you met her in 1969. Yeah. Yeah, buddy. And well, she
1: I was just
0: talking,
1: a little bitty boy.
0: You about minus two or so? Yeah, okay. Well, she was talking about how her grandmother played the Wildwood Flower, and who knows who the heck wrote it. I mean, really, really wrote it. You know?
1: She said that song made them a lot of biscuits.
0: Made them a lot of biscuits, mm-hmm. Yeah, buddy. And, a lot of gravy and
1: I used to laugh at
0: butter.
1: Jeanette. Jeanette said, I sang it, but I don't really like the song.
0: Oh, the lyrics?
1: Yeah. She said, but yeah. I sang it because everybody asked for it.
0: Oh, yeah.
1: And she's right. Yeah. When you play places, if you do Carter Family music, somebody's going to want the Wildwood Flower.
0: Yeah, but, well, you know, being that you brought it up, you have a guitar in your hands. Would you like to play Wildwood Flower?
1: I do the best I can. My fingers are getting stiff on me, it looks like.
0: This number. Hey, here's Ronnie Williams and the Carter Family Sound with Wildwood Flower.

0: Wow. Yeah, the lyrics are, they're kind of, you can kind of understand why they weren't crazy about
1: them. They're different, but they're nice. It's still my favorite song, I think.
0: Really?
1: I love the Wildwood Flower.
0: Now, wait a minute. You said just a few minutes ago that Gold Watch and Chain.
1: Well, that's a good one.
0: I think all of these are tied for your favorites, aren't they?
1: They are.
0: I mean, truth be known,
1: it's hard to really choose a favorite. It's so many of them.
0: Well, yeah. I mean, it's kind of like asking a mother or a dad, hey, which of your kids is your favorite? Well, I mean, you know, do you really want to know?
1: You know, Sarah wrote some pretty songs. She did that one, Railroading on the Great Divide, and While the Band is Playing Dixie, and she wrote some pretty songs and sang them.
0: I'll tell you what, would you like to hear them talking again?
1: Oh, it's fine.
0: How about we go way back? And I think this was done in Kentucky, if I recall correctly. Jimmy Rogers meets the Carter family.
1: That'll be good.
0: Yeah, you know what I'm talking about. And have y'all heard this one, Lisa and Logan? Have you ever heard this, Logan?
2: I'm not sure.
0: Yeah, the Jimmy Rogers meets the Carter family. And I think this was this done in 31, Ronnie?
1: I think so.
0: Yeah, it was done in Kentucky.
1: It was done just before he passed away.
0: Yeah.
1: He didn't live much longer.
0: No. And what do you say we hear Jimmy Rogers as he is supposedly meeting AP, Sarah, and Maybelle Carter here on Country Song Roundup Radio Bristol.
1: You never heard this.

0: Hey, girls, stop that noise. Yonder comes a strange car up our road.
1: Law, it may be the revenue officer.
2: It has a Texas license.
0: Why, that's Jimmy Rogers.
3: Howdy, folks. Howdy. Deodorant. Well, this is Virginia, huh?
0: Yes, sir. Mighty glad to see you, Jimmy. Get out and come right in. You're the first cowboy we've seen in a long time up here.
3: Boy, it's been a long time getting here, too, I'm telling you. Man, it's a long ways from here to Texas. Doggone, I didn't know it was so far from Texas to Virginia.
0: How about a little drink, Jimmy?
3: Boy, you tell them. That sounds good to me. Deodorant. Man, I need me a little snort. Go get me a squirt, son.
0: Girls, play him a little tune, and let's make him feel like he's at home while he's at Macy Springs.

0: High boy. You tell them about us and our singing, brother. Man, this is a great old country up here in these hills, ain't it? Boy, this reminds me of them hills over there at my home, Kerrville, Texas. Say, what mountain is that laying over there? Look at that old pretty mountain. What is that?
1: That's Clinch Mountain, Jimmy.
0: Is that that old Clinch Mountain y'all
1: yes,
0: been
1: sir.
0: Singing about? Well, I'll be doggone.
1: Say, Jimmy, times is getting good up here now. I went out last night, and my old coon dog treed two possums up one tree.
0: Yeah, huh? What?
1: Two possums up one tree.
0: Two possums up one tree?
1: Yes, sir.
0: The old lady. Boy, that's too many possums up one tree. two possums up one tree. Well, what kind of tree was it?
1: It's a black gum tree.
0: Oh, man, what are you talking about? There. How about a little of this old-timey harmonious stuff around here? Let's sing that old song, Hot Time in the Old Town, huh?
1: All right.
0: Let's go.

0: Well, well, so I finally got up here to see you Carter family, huh? Well,
1: there they were. Jimmy Rogers meets the Carter family. How do you like that, Ronnie? You know, that's the beauty of records, man. It brings them back to life.
2: On your records over there, does it have a listing for the beautiful city?
1: Yeah, I'll look it up. I have to play a double shot here.
2: Okay.
1: And let's see here. These two songs right here, I know you know, but these are alternative versions of Lonesome Valley, and I'm going to follow it up with Cannonball Blues, which, as you know, is the song that Maybell said.
2: That Leslie Riddle taught her that.
3: She got her idea of playing the Cannonball Blues from the way he did his finger picking.
1: Well, I'm going to play these back-to-back for you.
3: That's fine.
1: How about that? Lonesome Valley followed by Cannonball Blues. We'll be back momentarily.

0: There we go. My goodness. As only the Carter family can do it. Look, they're trying to get a third song in,
1: yeah,
0: Ronnie.
1: Yeah, trying to get another one.
0: I don't blame them. I mean, hey, they're the Carter family, you know? A.P. Sarah and Maybelle Carter with a couple of alternative renditions of Cannonball Blues and Lonesome Valley. And you know, those songs, there are about a half a dozen different renditions that they did of Cannonball Blues. You know, and then of course we got Ronnie Williams who does his version of Cannonball Blues.
1: You don't want to hear that.
0: Which is no. What are you talking about? Now you got that auto harp thingy in your lap over there.
1: I have. I thought I'd switch a little bit.
0: I'm guessing Maybelle didn't call it the auto harp thingy.
1: No, she called it the auto. You know, Mother Maybelle, she really liked her auto harp.
0: Well, I like Maybelle's auto harp
1: too.
0: Yeah,
1: Helen, you're saying Mama just loves to play that auto harp, and she did.
0: You know, Logan over here is admiring your guitar. You know, I mean, Logan's looking. Oh, he just looked at the door, and now he's looking back at the guitar. We got their eyes on you over there, buddy. Now, anyway, what do you have in mind?
1: Well,
0: to play?
1: You want an instrumental or you want a song?
0: Well, what do you want?
1: Song. I don't care. It doesn't matter.
0: Well, okay. How about a song?
1: A song, okay.
0: Yeah.
1: Let's see.
0: Now, what song have you got in mind?
1: I like this Little Darlin' Pal of Mine.
0: Little Darlin' Pal of Mine. Here's Ronnie Williams and the Carter Family Sound live on Radio Bristol Country Song Roundup. Take it away.

0: And that was done in 1928, I think it was 8th or 9th of 1928, up in Camden, New Jersey. And the very next day is when they recorded Wildwood Flower.
1: The Wildwood Flower.
0: Yeah, the very next day. Yeah. They were hot, I'm telling you. Golly, Moses. But, you know, wouldn't it be nice to know, because we don't, exactly what AP did right? Because we don't know.
1: He collected so many.
0: Well, he was a song doctor. That's what they came to call him later on. Fred Rose was a song doctor and a songwriter. But he doctored some of those Hank Williams songs. You know, elevated them, I guess you could say.
1: Right.
0: But,
1: right.
0: And sometimes he took a little bit of credit and sometimes he did not. But he wrote Blue Eyes Crying in the Rain. Fred Rose did. But we don't know for sure on AP, do we?
1: Not all of them, no.
0: Yeah, I think most, you know. I mean, look at Wildwood Flower. Holy smokes. Will the Circle Be Unbroken? That goes back at least into the 19th century.
1: Yeah.
0: For sure.
1: Yeah.
0: I mean, there's sheet music that's copyrighted from 1898. So, you know. But there's so many different verses to that song. Have you ever seen all of them?
1: It's a lot of verses.
0: Man, if you did them all, it'd be 10, 15 minutes long. Have you ever made one up?
1: No.
0: Have you ever played with anybody who was making it up?
1: Of the Circle Be Unbroken?
0: Yeah.
1: Mm-hmm. Oh, yeah.
0: Oh, yeah. That's what makes it wonderful, is when people ad-lib, I guess you could say, and they make stuff up.
1: Right.
0: You ought to make one up, Ronnie.
1: I'll have to do that.
0: Yeah. Put Rita's name in there. She loved that.
1: Maybe.
0: Yeah, maybe. Maybe. Anyway, what else you got? Now, you mentioned an instrumental. What do you have in mind?
1: You want a fast one or a slow one?
0: A fast one would be good.
1: Oh, you want a fast one.
0: Willie wants to dance over here.
1: Well, I've worn this one out, but we'll do the Black Mountain Rag.
0: The Black Mountain Rag.
1: You know, maybe I'll play that all the time.
0: Now, just to inform the people, because they cannot see, okay, what I can see. Lisa is over here on the upright bass. Yeah, and that is not A.P. Carter's bass. I don't know that he ever had one, actually.
1: I don't think they didn't have a bass.
0: Yeah, exactly.
1: Why, you know, that's why maybe I'll set you run her guitar down so low. It gave it that bassy sound, and then she added her own lead and her own rhythm. And
0: it worked.
1: And then Sarah played back up with either alto harp or guitar, and they had a sound. It sounded like a lot more instruments than,
0: it did,
1: than
0: didn't
1: was
0: it?
1: Really being played.
0: Yeah, only two, you know, only two. And so, Ronnie, you now have Maybell Carter's auto harp in your hands.
1: I do.
0: And Logan has your guitar in his hands.
1: Yeah, I let him use it once in a while.
0: Oh, yeah. Oh, by the way, hey, Logan.
1: And he does a good job, too.
0: Well, speaking of good jobs, Logan, have you ever eaten any of Ronnie Williams's cooking? Oh, you have. What exactly have you had? Pull that microphone over there real quick if you want to, so they can hear you. And you got to lean in. There you go. Scoot that chair up there. There you go. All right, Logan. What have you eaten that Ronnie Williams has cooked?
2: I would say probably fresh biscuits and tomato gravy.
0: Have you had peach cobbler by chance?
2: I haven't had his peach cobbler, but I've had his mandarin cake.
0: Well, I got one on you now. Let me tell you. Hey, Ronnie, it's gone.
3: All gone.
0: It's all gone. I ate all of it. And it was in one of those big old pans, you know. Trust me, it's gone. And you can't tell what was there. It was awesomely good. Holy. You know, if you had wanted to be a chef of country cuisine, because you are, you could have gone that route, Ronnie.
1: I like to cook once in a while.
0: It shows. It shows. It was delectable, man.
1: You know, Helen taught me to make the tomato gravy that her and Anita come up home one time to do a show, and they were going to be staying for a few days, you know. And I said, well, what do you want for breakfast? Because I didn't know, you know, what to do. And Anita said, tomato gravy.
0: Oh.
1: Well, I'd never heard of it. And Helen said, Ronnie, can you make tomato gravy? And I said, no. She said, well, you're going to learn.
0: You're going to learn.
1: So she taught me to make the tomato gravy.

0: Like her mom made it, and so then I, when they'd come, I'd always fix hot biscuits and tomato gravy.
1: Oh my! Did it get their stamp of approval?
0: Oh, they loved it.
1: Well, there you go.
0: And Lori loves it.
1: There you go. You made it right.
0: And Jeanette made it. Jeanette made tomato gravy, and Rita makes tomato gravy.
1: Yeah, buddy. Yeah, buddy. It's, you're making me hungry now, doggone you.
0: Do you like tomato gravy?
1: I do. I prefer sausage gravy and biscuits, but I do like it. It's good. Listen, man, one of the – and there are people who don't even know what this is. They've never had it. But simple old tomato biscuits. You know, cook a biscuit, slice that darn thing, melt butter in there, slice a tomato, throw it in there and eat it.
0: Tomato gravy and country ham, you can't beat it.
1: That's hard to – well, I don't know. That peach cobbler, I don't know about that, Ronnie. I don't know about that, buddy. That peach Logan, get him to make you a peach cobbler. You'll see what I'm talking about. Ronnie, it was – Ronnie, I love Blackbird Bakery, but they've never done that one. Mm-mm. No.
0: Maybe I can get a job with them.
1: Yeah, you might be able to take over ownership if you make that kind of stuff in there. I mean, folks, I'm telling you, it was delectable. I wanted to lick the pan, and I did.
0: I'm glad you enjoyed it.
1: Oh, well, you could say that again. Hey, so you've got a tune in mind.
0: I forgot about that.
1: Yeah, and Black Mountain Rag, huh? Country Song Roundup, Ronnie Williams.

0: Oh, mighty fine, mighty fine. Have you ever heard, that reminds me, have you ever heard the Statler Brothers classic album from what they did this in 79, 78 or so? And they did it under the pseudonyms of Lester Roadhog Moran and the Cadillac Cowboys. Ever heard that one?
1: I have.
0: Yeah, every time I say mighty fine, I think about Lester Roadhog Moran, because that's what he'd say. Mighty fine, boys, mighty fine, right? From the Johnny Mac Brown High School. did you ever meet Jimmy Dean?
1: Yes.
0: We were close.
1: I met Jimmy on several occasions, really.
0: What did you think of Jimmy Dean?
1: Oh, he was a character.
0: Yes.
1: Yes, he was a character.
0: We were tight.
1: I met him in Richmond at a, I don't forget now, it was something, oh, Jeanette and I went to Richmond to speak about this
0: nice.
1: State song.
0: Which he was a part of.
1: He was a part of, and I met him then, and then I played a show just outside of Richmond one time, and he and his wife came in and was in the audience and came up and talked about the music I was doing.
0: Well, he would love it.
1: To be on the Old Dominion Barn Dance with his wife later and play one of her shows.
0: Well, you know, she still does that on occasion. Yeah,
1: right. Yeah,
0: yeah, down in Hopewell, I think
1: Hopewell.
0: It is.
1: Hopewell. Mm-hmm.
0: And but yeah, Jimmy. He he was a character, and and knew a lot of folks, of course, but he dearly loved this stuff that we're doing right here, and that we're playing, that you're playing, and. But he loved that close to the bone music, you know, because it's kind of like tomato gravy or sausage and biscuits or something, you know. It's homeland stuff.
1: It's homeland.
0: You know?
1: That's right.
0: It is. And I'm looking for your song over here that you were asking me about, and
1: you
0: I can't find it.
1: It may not be in. That
0: I may
1: set.
0: I may have overlooked it. I mean, there's about 300 songs in this set, so I may have overlooked it, but. If I find it, I'll play it for you today. But
1: no rush.
0: Anyway, once again, to remind folks, now, tomorrow, when will you be coming on at the Carter Family Fold Festival?
1: It's 6. 6 p.m.
0: 6 p.m.
1: Music starts at 6. Gates open at 3.
0: Yeah, yeah.
1: And they'll have crafts, and they'll have food trucks.
0: Will they have tomato gravy?
1: I don't think so. But we'll have the cabin where AP was born and raised and lived in, and then the museums will be open, and then the foal, and just come make yourself at home.
0: And by the way, too,
1: it'll be a picking area for people that want to pick outside. And
0: bring your
1: visit.
0: Stuff. Bring your guitar.
1: And if it's raining, we'll find somewhere to make it work.
0: And by the way, Ronnie, I always like to point this out anytime the Carter Family Fold comes up. If you really want to see something really awesome, just go a little bit past the Carter Family Fold, turn left, and go up on the hill at Mount Vernon.
1: Mount Vernon.
0: Yes, Mount Vernon Methodist Church, and go and visit the cemetery, which is behind the church.
1: Jeanette and Joe and AP and Sarah.
0: They're buried there.
1: All of them are buried there.
0: Yeah, and their markers are awesome.
1: And anybody that comes to the festival and would like to, we'll be at Mount Vernon on Sunday morning.
0: Oh, yeah. And what are you going to be doing up
1: 10
0: there?
1: 10 a.m.
0: Eating food?
1: No, just we're going to play a little bit for the service.
0: Oh, good. Like anything in mind? Or
1: no.
0: Maybe The Beautiful City?
1: No.
0: You're not going to do that one?
1: No.
0: That's a gospel tune.
1: It is.
0: Yeah.
1: But I don't know it that well.
0: Oh.
1: I don't know it well enough to do it.
0: You mean I have found a song of the Carter Family that you don't know very well?
1: Not well enough to do it.
0: Yeah, exactly. And what's your favorite other gospel tunes to play?
1: To play?
0: Yeah.
1: Well, of course, Circle Bend Broken, you got to play that.
0: Yeah. Oh.
1: Keep on the Sunny Side, Circle Bend Broken.
0: Yeah, but now Keep on the Sunny Side.
1: The Old Gospel Ship.
0: Do you think that's a gospel song, though?
1: Oh, yeah.
0: Keep on the Sunny Side. That's a...
1: Let us trust in our Savior.
0: Well, now that's a gospel tune.
1: Yeah.
0: Unless we're talking about the Savior who pulled you out of the road before you got run over by the car.
1: No.
0: That's a different kind of Savior.
1: If you listen to that one verse, it's absolutely gospel.
0: Oh, yeah, totally, totally. Well, what would you like to play right now?
1: Oh, I'm not ready for
0: anything. How about Keep on the Sunny Side?
1: I can.
0: I want to send this one out. You've met Mom. You've met Mom and my aunts.
1: I have.
0: You have. And, in fact, first time you met my Aunt Pauline and Mom was when I met you at the Kitty Wells concert in Richmond.
1: Right.
0: That's yeah, you met them that night. But let's send this one out to Mom. She's up in Powhatan County, Virginia.
1: It's a young lady that lives up where I live, and she's real interested in the Carter family.
0: Uh-huh.
1: And she came to one of my programs, and her dad was telling me, you know, my daughter loves Carter family music and,
0: wow,
1: you know, likes to play and sing. And so I invited her up. Well, she's been coming up helping me ever since. I hope to get her down in the fall.
0: Well,
1: she wanted to come. Her name is Rebecca Young. So add this to
0: okay, Rebecca Young. Now, yeah. Where is she?
1: She's in up in Fredericksburg, Virginia.
0: Fredericksburg, not far from where you are,
1: right,
0: in Spotsylvania.
1: She was coming this for the festival, but she's also into showing her cattle and her sheep that she raises and
0: hey, Ronnie,
1: at the fair, and that's what she's doing today.
0: Mom don't have any cows.
1: No.
0: Or sheep. She got deer in the yard sometimes.
1: Has she?
0: Oh, yeah, man. It's out in the country. Mom, this goes out to you in Powhatan County, Virginia. My Aunt Betty, she's as the crow flies, about a mile from where we are right here, Bristol, Virginia. And my Aunt Pauline, I assure you, she's every which aware. It's called Keep on the Sunny Side. Ronnie Williams and the Carter Family Sound live on Country Song Radio. Country Song Roundup on Radio Bristol.

0: Amen to that. Oh, man. The sunny side of life. Ronnie Williams and the Carter Family Sound. And that's what y'all are going to sound like tomorrow, aren't you?
1: I hope.
0: You hope.
1: We're going to also be over tonight at Culberson's Chapel over in Nicholsville.
0: And that's a free show, correct?
1: It is, and it starts at 6 p.m.
0: At 6 p.m. And for those who are here in town who don't know how to get there, how do you get there from here?
1: Oh.
0: That's called putting him on the spot over here.
1: All I know is you just go over to Nicholsville.
0: Go to Nicholsville.
1: And it's on
0: yeah.
1: Twin Springs. It's off of Twin Springs Road.
0: Yeah, it's not far from here. But
1: I'm not very good at directions.
0: You just know where to go.
1: I just know where to go.
0: That's how I am. I don't use GPS. I never use it.
1: And they're going to have a real good country meal afterwards.
0: What kind of food they going to have?
1: Just all kinds of stuff.
0: Tomato gravy?
1: No.
0: How do you know?
1: I don't know. Well, they might.
0: They might.
1: They could very
0: they
1: well.
0: Might. They might, Ronnie.
2: They have a caramel cake.
0: Oh, Lord. Yeah. A caramel cake.
1: Yeah.
0: Or some people say caramel cake.
1: Caramel cake. Caramel cake.
0: Either way. Good
1: either
0: Lord,
1: way, it works.
0: Yum. Right?
1: Yeah. They have some of the good cooks over there. They're like Rita and them. They know how to cook.
0: Hey, man, I tell you what. Yeah. Oh, I know. My mother. Whew,
1: you can come
0: mercy.
1: Go with us.
0: Well, now, what time is it?
1: It starts at 6.
0: If I can, I might. I tell you one thing. When there's food involved with great music and great people, you notice the order of that. Great food, great music, great people, right?
1: Right.
0: By the way, this guy over here was a gospel singer back in his day. My friend Jerry.
2: I had to retire.
0: He was the bass singer.
1: Okay.
0: So would you like to hit them with another tune, Ronnie? We are running out of time fast.
1: Oh, but what time is it?
0: It's a quarter after 3. Yeah, or quarter after 2. Yeah, that clock don't work over there.
1: We'll do one more for you.
0: It's stuck in time. It's stuck in time over there, Lisa.
1: My fingers.
0: I know, right? Exactly. It's right. Yeah, it's stuck at 11:22 and 12 seconds. So, anyway, what do you have in mind?
1: Well, we're going to end up with this one. How about that?
0: Okay, what is it?
1: And it's been really nice to be here with you. And,
0: oh, it's always great.
1: Always going to be good to be at the Carter Family Festival tomorrow.
0: Yeah, I mean, you can't miss that.
1: Gates open at 3. The music starts at 6.
0: And how much does it cost? 25, I think?
1: I'm not sure.
0: Something like that.
1: That's terrible, but I'm not sure.
0: Yeah,
1: but they have scale
0: and
1: White Top
0: prices.
1: Mountain Band's going to be there. And what's it? Lonesome River
0: Band. Oh, yeah, the
1: Band.
0: Lonesome River Band. Yeah, Sammy
1: but
0: Sheila.
1: White Top Mountain Band, they've been a staple at the Carter Family Festival for as long as it's been a festival.
0: Oh, yeah. Well, they're like the McLean family. Band,
1: oh yeah,
0: you know, the McLeans go back to the very first year.
1: But you go
0: back to the first year.
1: I do. But the Martha
0: years.
1: Spencer and all her family, that's just it. Don't get any better.
0: No, well, it's right out. It's carved right out of the Appalachian Mountains.
1: Right.
0: That's what it is. And anyway, what do you have in mind?
1: I'm gonna close
0: Ronnie?
1: With the Weird Man Blues. That's
0: something
1: I really like.
0: That's mighty fine. Well, I'm gonna introduce you and repeat. With the Carter Family Fold Festival, the 52nd year. Make sure, you know, if you miss it, you're missing history in the moment. That's exactly what it is. You can meet Rita Forrester. She's awesome in every way possible. The granddaughter of A.P. and Sarah Carter. You can meet Ronnie.
1: The Carters are the salt of the earth.
0: They are the salt of the earth. The salt and the pepper of the earth,
1: yeah.
0: Man.
1: If it ever was a royal family of country music, in my book, the Carter family is the royal family.
0: Well, they're the first family of country music.
1: Yeah.
0: There's no doubt about it. And members of the Country Music Hall of Fame. And of course, June is now a member as well. How about that? And but anyway, you know what? You can hear this tomorrow, and you can hear it right now. Ronnie Williams and the Carter Family Sound live on Country Song Roundup with... The Worried Man Blues.

0: Oh, have mercy. Wow, wow, wow. Worried Man Blues.
1: Worried Man Blues.
0: Ronnie Williams and the Carter Family Sound. And, you know, would you like to hear one of the tunes that they did, that they recorded, right here in Bristol, 99 years ago tomorrow?
1: I would.
0: Okay. These are the four that they did 99 years ago, August 1st, 1927. Bury Me Under the Weeping Willow, and these are in order. Little Log Cabin by the Sea, The Poor Orphan's, boy, that's a great one. The Poor Orphan's Child, Orphan Child, and The Storms Are on the Ocean. And, of course, Single Girl, Merry Girl, they did on the 2nd
1: right.
0: of August. So which one would you like to hear right now?
1: Oh,
0: you
1: poor,
0: pick it.
1: Poor Orphan Child.
0: The Poor Orphan Child, that was the third tune they did. How about that? I'll make sure I got it. Yep, it's the third tune. August the 1st, 1927, here on Country Song Roundup. And let me get it right there. Oh, hey now, what the heck? It skipped on me. All right, your dad burned CD. Oh, here we go. The original Carter Family. What are y'all whispering about over there?
1: I don't know. I haven't figured it out yet.
0: Well, Logan, did you bring me another, you know, peach cobbler?
2: No, if I did, I'd already
0: it. It'd been gone, huh? Here's A.P. Sarah and Maybelle Carter, as recorded on August the 1st, 1927.

0: Uh-oh. Maybell's got a skip in her step. Maybell and Sarah. Yeah, the CD player over here acts up on occasion, so we're going to have to play another one. Let me see here. And the CD, I haven't played this one in, well, about a month. It played fine when I played it earlier. It's fine. There's nothing wrong with the CD. Well, let's pick another one. How about that? And I'll rub the CD off just in case. But it looks fine. The CD players, we have gremlins in the studio, oh, Ronnie. Yes. They do this occasionally. But you know, what's probably the most unusual Carter Family song that you have ever been asked to play? The most out of left field? Because there's a bunch of them out there.
1: It was one that I liked, but I don't ever do it. It was A Girl on the Greenbrier Shore.
0: Ooh, that is a deep one.
1: It is. Uh-huh.
0: Well.
1: Are we done?
0: Pardon?
1: We done.
0: Are we done?
1: Yeah.
0: Well, I reckon, unless you want to play 10 more songs.
1: No, I'm good.
0: Let's see. Let's hear another one. Would you like to introduce the Carter Family?
1: What are we going to do?
0: Well, I'm going to play. How about Single Girl, Merry Girl?
1: All right.
0: August the 2nd, 1927. Recorded right here in Bristol, Tennessee.
1: This was one that Sarah said she really didn't like, but I think Ralph Peer fell in love with it.
0: Yeah.
1: And he said, you've got to do that. And
0: well, we got to do it.
1: And Sarah said, well, I just don't like the song. I've heard her tell the story. But she said it ended up selling more than any of their other ones that they recorded at that session. It was become a real popular.
0: Well, you know, wonder how often they performed this one.
1: I don't know.
0: Simply because she was not fond of it.
1: Right,
0: you know?
1: Right.
0: I mean, sometimes that does affect how often a singer or a group
1: plays a song. Oh, yeah, if I don't like a song, I'm not going to do it.
0: Yeah.
1: Know? But she didn't like it, but they recorded and it turned out to be a real seller for them.
0: Well, Ralph Peer knew, didn't he?
1: Single Girl, Married Girl.
0: Right here on Country Song Roundup Radio Bristol.

from 1927. That's the Carter Family. AP and... And they're trying to sneak in another one. That's the Carter Family, AP, Sarah, and Maybelle Carter. And that one featured Sarah on the lead vocals, August the 2nd, 1927. Let's hear one from a band called Hay Bale, featuring Dallas Wayne on the lead vocal. Wayne Kemp wrote this song. It's called Next in Line. Country Song Roundup, Radio Bristol.

0: featuring Dallas Wayne on the lead vocals. That's Hay Bale out of Austin, Texas, with Next in Line. And speaking of Next in Line, the 25th Bristol Rhythm and Roots Reunion, the silver anniversary, that's coming up in September 11th, 12th, that's my birthday, and 13th, right here in downtown Bristol. 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Come over to the museum, walk up to the front desk, and they'll be happy to sell you one or two or three or maybe even 50 tickets. However many you want, they'll hook you right up. And by the way, next year will be another hallmark Bristol Rhythm and Roots reunion. They're going to be celebrating the 100th anniversary of the 1927 Bristol Sessions. And trust me, the lineup is one that you're going to want to see it and be here and be a part of history. And oh, by the way, it is my firm belief, Rhythm and Roots folks, birthplace of country music folks, you will be absolutely honored, I assure you. Everyone should have the opportunity to hear Ronnie Williams and the Carter Family Sound booked for 2027 Rhythm and Roots. You have never played Rhythm and Roots, have you?
1: I never have, no.
0: You never have?
1: Never have.
0: And do you want to?
1: Oh, I'd love to.
0: And no one, take my word, okay, no one plays the Carter Family music with as much authenticity as Ronnie Williams does. And,
1: well,
0: oh, by the way, you had the family's seal of approval on that one.
1: I appreciate that.
0: Johnny Cash said it, too. Johnny Cash said it. Nobody knows their music better than Ronnie Williams. He knows it even more than they do. That's a fact.
1: Well, I appreciate that. I really do.
0: And I want to be the one who introduces you on stage for your very first Rhythm and Roots next year. You haven't been booked yet, have you?
1: If I'm still around.
0: You'll still be around. Are you kidding me?
1: You know, a lot of my heroes, I'm at the age now that they started fading out really bad.
0: Yeah.
1: Really.
0: Well.
1: Of course, I'm still kicking.
0: Well, my hero, yours and mine, I mean, golly, Johnny Cash and, you know.
1: Yeah, Helen, June, Anita, and all of them died. Mother Maybelle, Jeanette, I mean, all of them.
0: Yeah. But they're still, you know, you still have Lori and Carlene Carter. And I just saw her back in May. And
1: Carlene and Lori.
0: Lori will never lose that voice, will she? Uh-uh. She can sing, and as can you, and we want to hear you. Bristol Rhythm and Roots Reunion next year.
1: I appreciate that. Well, maybe they'll call me.
0: Well, I hope they do. And you're in the phone book, aren't you?
1: I think so. I got your number.
0: I got your number. Hey, just call me, contact me, and I'll put you in touch with Ronnie Williams. And you need to be here, by golly. You need to be here on stage doing this music, let's face it, that was made 100 years ago next year. You're the only one who can do it with authority.
1: Well, I appreciate that a lot.
0: And authenticity.
1: Thank you, sir.
0: That's a fact. Well, would you like to hear? You want to hear a Carter Family song, don't you?
1: That's an old one. Anita re-recorded that later, and I wish I had a copy with me, and I don't. But that's a beautiful song.
0: And it's called?
1: Amber Tresses.
0: From 1932.
1: And she said that was her favorite.
0: Really?
1: Of the Carter Family song, one of her very favorite ones.
0: That carries a lot of weight.
1: Yeah.
0: Oh, man. Well, you know, I share a birthday with Helen.
1: That's right. Yeah. September 12th.
0: Yeah. She was born quite a bit before I was, but she was actually born.
1: You know, Helen helped me so much with what I do. Helen taught me a lot, and she named my group.
0: That's right, yeah.
1: She said, Ronnie, just call it Ronnie Williams and the Carter Family Sound, because if you're picking, you've got the sound.
0: And it remains.
1: And that was a really, I thought, an honor to have that.
0: Well, she was passing it on, buddy.
1: Yeah.
0: She's passing it on, and that's what you do every time you play.
1: Well,
0: so here they are. Introduce them, Ronnie.
1: AP, Sarah, and Mother Maybelle Carter, the Carter Family, with Amber Tresses.
0: On Country Song Roundup.

That's AP Sarah and Maybell, the Carter family, and Amber Tresses. And ooh, they're trying to sneak another one in there, Ronnie. Hey, let's hear one from, oh, goodness gracious. It's backed up on me again. There we go. Waylon Jennings recorded this tune that Willie Nelson wrote from experience, by the way. But he recorded it in 1974 down in Austin, Texas, September of 74. And it features, of course, Waylon and his steel guitar player, Ralph Mooney. And they're going to be trading licks on this one. And the story is about Willie and his drummer and right-hand man, Paul English. It's called Me and Paul. And it does come from fact, okay? But now you'll hear Waylon say, me and Tom Paul. He's referring to Tom Paul Glazer. But he's poking fun at Willie is what he's doing. But anyway, here's Waylon Jennings, Me and Paul. Country Song Roundup, Radio Bristol.

There we go. Yeah. All right. Woo, mighty fine, mighty fine. That's Waylon Jennings, yeah, buddy. Me and Paul. And I'm going to send that one out to Mike. Mike's out in Bristol, Virginia, and just kind of hanging around. And I know he loves Waylon, and doesn't everybody? Hey, this one goes out to Junior. Man, Junior's in Boise, Idaho, digging up taters, and he wanted to hear Country Bumpkin. I think we got time to squeeze that one in there. And from 1974, this is a live rendition of Country Bumpkin. Country Song Roundup, Radio Bristol. Hank Williams coming up soon.

0: friends, for joining us. Why don't you do it again next week?
1: There you go. Cal Smith and Country Bumpkin right here on Country Song Roundup. Man, we've had a heck of a fine day with Ronnie Williams and the Carter Family Sound in the house and the brand new director. Oh, man, Ellen, brand new director of the Carter Family Fold. And she came in for a moment or two. And by the way, once again, the Carter Family Fold Festival, the 52nd year. Yeah, they started way back in 1975, and well, the new one is out there tomorrow, 3 p.m., Carter Family Fold out on the A.P. Carter Highway in Hilton's, Virginia, right there at the foot of the Clinch Mountains, you know. So it's, you got the Lonesome River Band, the White Top Mountain Band, yeah, and Ronnie Williams and the Carter Family Sound. Check it out. Go on out there. You don't have to buy your tickets yet. Buy them at the gate, and you will not be disappointed even one iota of a second. It's awesome. And if I can make it out there, make sure and say howdy do, okay? I'm going to try to make it out there tomorrow. But in the meantime, it's time for Hank Williams. And I actually brought this song up earlier on air, and I thought, well, I haven't played this one in a long, long time. And it's Hank Williams with a demo. It's just him and his guitar from 1949. And it's a tune that Roy Acuff is credited for having written. And but as with a lot of songs, Hank Williams kind of took it over and made it his own. It's called, he says, the Battle of Ambigotten. It's the Battle of Armageddon. But, hey, no dispute with Hank Williams, okay? Country Song Roundup, Hank Williams in the house.

There you go. The Battle of Armageddon. That's Hank Williams here. Whoops. Not yet, Hank. Hank's eager, man, and I don't blame him. He's eager to play another one for you, and might be able to do three today. Just might be able to. Let's see here. Which other one do I want to play right now? Well. Oh, here you go. This was recorded right about the same time as the Battle of Armageddon, and this one was written by Eddie Hill, and again, it's a demo. It's just Hank Williams and his guitar. Someday you'll call my name. Country Song Roundup Radio, Bristol.

There we go. Someday you'll call my name. Yeah, buddy. Someday you'll call my name. Hey, maybe next Friday. Country Song Roundup, Tom Netherland saying, if the good Lord is willing and the creek don't rise, I'll see you right here. Same time, same place. Radio Bristol. Here's one for Hank Williams on the road. Take These Chains from My Heart. The last song he ever officially recorded on September 23rd, 1952. See you next time.

friends and neighbors, this is Bill Smith, the old ranger, asking you to stop on by Wednesday, 1 o'clock, for the Crooked Road Radio Hour. You never know what might happen as we explore music along the crooked road. Come on, there's foolishness to be had.

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Well, it's one for the money, two for the show, three to get ready. 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

0: Hi, this is DJ Carrie Hope from the UK, and it's time for Blowing the Fuse with Jukebox Jeff. 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

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So grab a cold drink or a cup of coffee and sit back, relax, and enjoy the wax. Let's start out with something on the combo label today. It's by Jack McVeigh and a wonderful vocal by Louise Beatty, trying to tell ya.

If we keep going like this, we are definitely going to blow the fuse. That was the Grand Prix with Jungle Fever. That particular 45 is on Golden Groove Records. Before that, we heard Dion from Bronx, New York with I Was Born to Cry on Lori. And before that, we heard a couple chicken-themed songs. The Olympics brought us chicken on Demon, the highest of the Phi. The highest in the Phi, Demon Records. Louis Jordan, before that, brought us Ain't Nobody Here But Us Chickens. And that is the 1963-ish version. Could be 1964 from Tangerine Record Corporation. And thank you so much for tuning in, everyone. We're coming to you live on Radio Bristol and streaming worldwide. Next, let's go ahead and send this out in the memory of Freddie Cannon. We lost him about 2 weeks ago on July 17th. Sending this one out to Rockin' 24/7 Radio.

Billy Fury. Gonna type a letter, and that is on London Records. Before that was Let's Elope, Baby by Janis Martin on RCA Victor. It's great having an original copy of this, sending that out to all of the Janis Martin fans. And I know a lot of contemporary artists on the rockin' scene are singing Janis Martin songs now, especially in the UK. And I have to take my hat off to all of you. Let's keep it going. Her music is so, so important. And she's so much more than the female Elvis, as RCA tried to market her as. Before that, Freddie Cannon brought us Buzz Buzz A Diddle It on Swan, the late, great Freddie Cannon. Let's go ahead and get into a few vocal group gems now that I brought in the 45 Playbox to share with all of you. It's the Cadillacs starting us off with the Jesse Powell Orchestra. This is a Josie pressing.

the Harp Tones on G Records, Cry Like I Cried. This is your host, Jukebox Jess. I hope you are enjoying the vocal group R&B rock and roll stew that we're doing today. It's so wonderful being on the radio with all of you. We get to do this every week at about this time, and we play all 45s RPM vinyl all of the time. And if you have a request for next week, feel free to get in touch with me. There is a dedicated email, blowinthefuse@gmail.com. And there's also an Instagram, jukeboxjessbristol. Wow, that just knocked me out. I lose myself in that Harp Tones song. Before that, we heard Dreams by The Volumes on Checks Records, and started out that three-pack with The Cadillacs. The song was called Why. And I hope you're all having a wonderful afternoon or evening, wherever you're listening from. And let's continue on the Flip Records label now with White Port and Lemon Juice, The Bel-Airs.

little Junior Parker on the Duke label. We kind of sandwiched our blues hangover today. We snuck in and snuck out. And sometimes it be like that. That's how we do it sometimes, like today. Very, very cool track. Before that, we heard two from Coco Mojo's new EP, Shout, Brother Shout. We heard Sonny Boy Williamson brought us Sonny's Rhythm, followed by Tiny Kennedy, Strange Kind of Feeling. I really wanted to play both for you. I picked this up at the Big Lawns Record Expo. Thanks, Dave Dowda, for helping me get a hold of this. It's so fun having new things in the play box, and boy, do we ever. Before that, we heard Shake Your Money Maker by Elmore James on Burn, and kind of sandwiched it with the Bel Air's White Port and Lemon Juice before we unexpectedly slipped into a blues hangover. Well, I'm your host, Jukebox Jess. We've definitely time for this next section of the show. Let's go ahead and play two records that are on the Rainbow Decca label. This first one, I think some of you will recognize, Rick Nelson, Gypsy Woman.

You know, a lot of folks stop at truck stops. They just naturally think they should, 'cause they figure any place a truck driver eats the food's just bound to be good. So they go in there amongst all them truck drivers, sitting around talking low. They're talking about women and stuff like that, and how fast them trucks will go.

There's a little old place out on 66 where a lot of the drivers stop and get their kicks, and reckless eyeballing this waitress they got called Flo. There's always a bunch in there hanging out, cutting up and talking about how she wiggles when she walks and stuff like that, and how fast them trucks will go. Why it's a wonder a feller can sit out and eat is how many eggs or his bread and meat with a good-looking woman like that around and on the go. First thing you know, you get to fidgeting and fussing and a-nudging one another instead of discussing how she wiggles when she walks and stuff like that and how fast them trucks will go.

them trucks will go. Well, I can't explain how it makes you feel, but you tip her $5 on a $2 meal and get yourself together and start heading out kind of slow. And while you're pushing that diesel on down the line, you get to thinking about your woman you left behind and how she wiggles when she walks.

That is the wonderful Barton Brothers on Star Records out of Columbus, Ohio. And before that, we heard the Austin Brothers with a song called Patent Pending. And that's on Boulevard Records out of Orange, California. Really enjoyed getting to play that today. Before that, we heard Claude Gray. We sent that out to Boppin' Bailey George. The song was called How Fast Them Trucks Can Go. It made me hungry for some truck stop eggs, you know. That was on Decca. Staying on Decca, we started that set out with Rick Nelson, also known as Ricky Nelson, Gypsy Woman on Decca. Well, we've got time for a few more numbers. This next one, this might be the first time it's ever getting played on the radio. We've got a new single from Griffin Donby on Otter Creek Records. Clinch Mountain Bounce, let's go.

That was Leroy Van Dyke on the Mercury label. It always sounds better in a birth sleeve. I don't know why that is. But before that, we heard Griffin Dombey's new single on Otter Creek Records, Clinch Mountain Bounce. Thanks so much, Griffin, for sending me that 45. I really appreciate it. Hope y'all enjoyed it. We've got to go now. So we're going out with some Freddie Countryman. Back up and push. I'm your host, Jukebox Jess. I will see you again on the radio next week.

So today we're going to play several Glenn Hansard songs throughout the show. We're going to start things off a song from his work with Marketa Erglova in The Swell Season. This is Low Rising here on The Pocket.

That's Lowly Deserter from Glenn Hansard. Before that, Angel at My Table from his band The Frames, the best Irish band. I would put them ahead of you too. I think they're amazing. And before that, of course, we started things with The Swell Season and Low Rising. Very sad news this morning. Sorry to keep saying and just being a downer, but very, very sad news starting out. So I'm going to play one more sad song, and then we'll get right into some soul music. This is 07 in The Waiting Line.

That's Hobex from North Carolina. And their song back in the 90s, the title of the album of the same name, rather. Earl King before that was Street Parade, and before that, Son and Star and Big Wheel. Roll along, Big Wheel. I'm going to quit talking about it, I swear, but it's been a very sad day. Hate to lose Glenn Hansard. Have not felt this bad about hearing something in this manner in a long, long time. So how about let's play some soul music? That'd be good. How about some Electric Peanut Butter Company? This is Dreams right here on The Pocket on Radio Bristol.

It's a live version of Grounds for Divorce from Elbow. Before that, Eddie Chacon and Lay Low. And before that, of course, Electric Peanut Butter Company and Dreams. I'm going to play another song from Glenn Hansard. Here's a tune called When Your Mind's Made Up, and it's the original, not from the movie Once, but the original version from his band The Frames here on The Pocket on Radio Bristol.

That's Citizen Cope and More Than It Seems. Before that, the Reverend Al Green, How Can You Mend a Broken Heart? And of course, before that, The Frames with When Your Mind's Made Up. Going to play one more song by Glenn Hansard to wrap things up here today. And it's going to be a song from the same album as the song we played at the start of the show. This is from a Swell Season record. It's called The Love That Conquers from Strict Joy. Thank you for listening to The Pocket. I'm Jared. I'll be back next week. If you're listening on Friday, I hope you have a great weekend. If this is the Wednesday replay, I hope the rest of your week is great as well. Looking forward this year to Rhythm and Roots and everything else that's going on this summer. Loads of fun in Bristol and the surrounding areas. Let's wrap things up and say we're very sorry to see Glenn Hansard go. This is Love That Conquers from the Swell Season here on The Pocket.

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folks, I'm gonna tell you a little something now about myself. You know I come from down in Arkansas. I live down there on a little farm where the lands are poor. You had to put fertilizer around the telephone poles before you can talk over the wires. But nevertheless, it's a fine place to be from, folks. You know, I was born down there in Arkansas. Yeah, and I can remember the first day and I was born, too. There's three of us kids. We was all laying side by side on the bed. I heard the door slam, the old man, he come in. He walked up to bed and he just taken one look at us. He hollered my ma, she's in the kitchen getting dinner. He says, all right, Liza. Says, come on in here. Says, pick out the one you want. Said, we'll drown the rest of them. You know, folks, it's just 17 of us kids. There's 8 boys, 7 girls, and 2 other children. You know, I had but little age on me when the old man says, son, he says, you're going to have to get out and make your own living from now on. He says, I'm tired of feeding you around this place. Well, I struck out, folks, and here's just what's happened ever since. You know, I've been balled out and balled up, held down and held.

0: Liberty Bonds and Baby Bonds and the Bonds of Matrimony. I've been Red Cross, Green Cross, and Double Cross, folks. I've been asked to help the Society of John the Baptist, the GAR Woman's Corps, Men's Stomach and Relief Corps. I work like heck and been work like heck, folks. I've been drunk and got others drunk. Lost all I had and part of my furniture, because I won't go around now and spend what little I earn and go bag, bar, and steal. I've been cussed and discussed, boycotted, talked to and talked about, lied to and lied about, held up and hung up, and I'm doggone night running. Now the only reason that I'm sticking around now for is to see what in the heck's gonna happen next. Now folks, if that ain't hard luck, just tell me what is.
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friends and neighbors, this is Bill Smith, the old ranger, asking you to stop on by Wednesday, 1 o'clock, for the Crooked Road Radio Hour. 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

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I'm your host, Tom Netherland, from border to border and around the world. 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